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2: It's been 24 hours, could have bought me flowers. You know I ain't been happy, maybe call me in an hour. Do you wish it was her though?

Let's do things you always wanted. Have some fun and live your life. Help me waste a day and find a place that we can face to face. Let me show you around my hood. It's bad meaning bad, like bad meaning good. When it comes to rules, I